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2: I've heard people say that too much of anything is not good for you, baby. But I don't know about that. There's many times that we've loved and we've shared love and made love. It doesn't seem to me like it's enough. It's just not enough, baby. It's just not enough.

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Lights down, face up.

0: Esto es Energy Night. Para darle más energía a la noche. Energy Night. 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
1: 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De última.
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4: 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I'll see you at the show with
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1: Listen to the sound of my voice.
0: Andale.
1: You can check it all out. It's the weapon of choice. Yeah. Don't be shocked by the tone of my voice. It's the new weapon. The weapon of choice.

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0: Cambiante. De última.
2: Hey everyone and people, this is Lady Gaga.
3: Hey, this is Taylor Swift. 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